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sipping up. 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Yeah,

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Big Phil, it's for you, pimpin'.

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I don't know what I wanna call it. Big Harden. Rick Harden. Ain't it Rick Harden? Right now in the Rick Harden. I know.

It's about time to blaze the streets with hip-hop and R&B inside the Afternoon Jam. 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

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You've been, you've been, you've been, you've been, you've been, you've been, you've been, you've been, you've been, you've been, you've been, you've been, you've been, you've been, you've been, you've been, you've been, you've been, you've been, you've been, you've been, you've been, you've been, you've been, you've been, you've been, you've been, you've been, you've been, you've been, you've been, you've been, you've been, you've been, you've been, you've been, you've been, you've been, you've been, you've been, you've been, you've been, you've been, you've been, you've been, you've been, you've been, you've been, you've been, you've been, you've been, you've been, you've been, you've been, you've been, you've been, you've been, you've been, you've been, you've been, you've been, you've been, you've been, you've been, you've been, you've been, you've been, you've been, you've been, you've been, you've been, you've been, you've been, you've been, you've been, you've been, you've been, you've been, you've been, you've been, you've been, you've been, you've been, you've been, you've been, you've been, you've been, you've been, you've been, you've been, you've been, you've been, you've been, you've been, you've been, you've been,

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1: What I wanna call it, Big Harden. Rick Harden. Ain't it Rick Harden? Right now, the Rick Harden. I ain't a

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Moving calmer than the Buddha ducking funeral parlors. First the hooting, hollering, and then the shooting startup. 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

0: 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Have you ever read The World Is Yours? 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
1: Real too. 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
1: 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Yeah.
0: Take it off Tuesday.
1: Oh.
0: There's a lot of things that could be on a Tuesday. We're going to celebrate them
2: all.
0: Don't
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0: Okay, all right. That's how we go.
1: Take it out, Shonda.
0: How you know I wasn't talking to her?
2: That's what we were talking about.
1: Because you got to be specific.
2: He was in Chicago this weekend. So.
1: Oh, hey.

0: Appreciate you, bro. He'll be back tomorrow to hold us down on a hump day Wednesday.
1: That's all right? Right.
0: All right, let's get it going, man. Time for Kyle's message of the day.
1: And mine.
2: Yeah.
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3: Now check it. Kyle's message of the day.
0: Kyle's message of the day today is, you know what? Your kids are people too. Mm. Your kids are your parents.
1: Yeah.
0: Your parents are people
1: grown
0: too.
1: People, these kids.
0: This is
1: it?
0: What I'm saying, man. My baby girl turned 21, and I had to get to the point where I have to accept that she is another grown adult.
1: Yeah, she drink like a grown man, ain't it?
0: Listen, okay? You know what I mean? And it's just a reminder, like, yes, you know, we feel like our parents aren't human. Our kids aren't human. Our teachers aren't. You know, you can't imagine, God forbid, you see a teacher outside somewhere in a regular public space. As kids, we thought that was weird. You know what I mean? But these people are people too. We have to accept the fact that people don't just fit into the box that you put them in.
1: Mm-hmm.
0: Okay, people don't just stay stuck in the circumstances that your mind created for them. They are their own person, and they're going to operate and do what they feel they want to do. And the sooner you accept that about other people, the easier it'll be for you to live your life. Okay, so Kyle's message, don't do that.
1: Because I know you're getting emotional, your baby girl.
0: My baby girl turned 21 and told me that she likes Hennessy. I've been messed up ever since.
1: But look, the apple don't fall far from the tree. You like dark liquor as well. So
0: no,
1: she's just going to be like
0: her
1: daddy.
0: That's what she's going to say. She's going to use the proper terms. I mean, you like cognac.
1: Who taught you cognac?
0: Who taught you cognac?
3: Yeah.
0: Kyle's message of the day today is your kids are people too.
1: I like that. I like that. Mine is simple. I might be mean, but I still have a good heart. When I tell someone to go to hell, I still hope they get there safely.
0: All right, stick around. When we come back, Crystal Renee is going to join us talking all about her podcast.
1: And her favorite group, 98 Degrees. Me and her got beef over this.
0: Right, it's going to be a good time. Stick around. Don't move.
2: Feel the vibe
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1: What up, y'all? It's the Morning Hustle in the building. L'Oreal, Kyle Santillan, Elton Walker here. And today we got another guest, friend of the show. She's back again. I'm talking about the accolades like an actress, producer, media host, entrepreneur. She's done major things in wardrobe and styling.
0: Sports team owner, you know thing, yeah.
1: You've seen her on shows like Sisters and Zatima. She's back to talk to us about a new venture, the podcast. Crystal Renee Hesler is in the building. Crystal, what's happening?
2: Man, just happy to be here. How y'all doing?
1: Good. You look family. Happy and, you know, very much full of energy today.
2: Yes, I had my Alani this morning. I'm good.
1: Yeah, what this morning?
2: It's an energy drink.
1: Okay.
2: It's my coffee.
1: That's what's up.
0: Alton was thinking something totally different.
3: I didn't want to know more about it.
2: What were you thinking?
3: Don't worry about it. I thought you said Yanni.
2: It's not like a different, there may be a drink called Yanni.
3: No, that ain't a drink.
1: That ain't a drink.
0: I think you're talking about like for your poom poom. But your poom poom, yeah, that's a little different.
2: Right. It's a little early. Yoni.
0: Yoni.
3: Yoni.
0: Yeah, yikes. I wouldn't say necessarily new because you've had this podcast for quite some time now.
2: Going on 3 years now, over 3 years.
0: This is crazy. I love the podcast.
2: Thank you.
0: And I'm not going to lie, I'm not, like, even though we do podcasts and we're seeing on them, I don't really listen to a lot of podcasts, but I like yours because, as it says, keep it positive, sweetie.
1: Yes.
0: This is definitely something where it's positive, it pours into, it's motivational.
2: Yeah.
0: I love that. You just recently had the Salt XO.
2: Oh my gosh, Jaleesa.
0: Yes. That was such a good episode.
2: Yoni. And she has the Yoni.
0: Yeah, she has the Yoni.
2: Shout out Jaleesa.
3: Okay. Yeah. Okay. But look how God brought that together.
0: You see? He knew it. It's like you
2: He's
0: almost knew.
3: Yeah,
0: that's
3: right. That whole thing together.
1: But let's talk about the title for a second because that is.
3: I kind of felt bad that I heard Yoni.
0: Yeah.
3: I'm like, I should have said that at the beginning of the interview.
0: Yoni.
1: Yeah. Let's talk about the title for a second because that is what we feel like we're kind of missing in podcasting and in the social media space is the positivity.
2: I think that's all over media.
1: Yeah. So why was it so important for you to, you know, name it Keep It Positive, sweetie?
2: It was for that very reason. And it was actually inspired by a young lady on Instagram who wasn't being so positive.
1: Mm.
2: And in a nice little clap back the way I can clap back. At the end of my response to her, I said, hashtag keep it positive, sweetie.
1: Mm.
2: And it just like spread like wildfire. All my followers were like, "Ooh, we're taking that." And everybody just kept hashtagging it. And originally it was supposed to be like a segment of the show just to spread positivity. And they're like, no, that's the name of the show. So
0: actually, that wasn't positive. That was shady.
2: Right. Yeah, for sure.
0: But you turned it into positive.
2: Yeah.
0: I love that.
2: Yeah.
0: So you opened up about a lot of things. Has it ever been like difficult for you, or have you ever said, okay, I want to take that out of one of the episodes? Because sometimes we open up and, you know, you're talking to people in the room that you trust, and then maybe somebody might like weaponize the things that you're saying against you. Have you ever done that?
2: I've definitely gone through and said, okay, maybe we should take this part out because I'm sensitive to the audience.
0: Yeah.
2: But as far as weaponizing, not with the podcast, I would say a lot of times people try to weaponize my walk with Christ.
0: Mm.
2: You know, when you're actively navigating it in the public eye,
0: yeah.
2: You know, sometimes that can be hard. And there were moments where I was just like, I don't want to talk to anybody. I don't want to do interviews because I was trying to be transparent just to show people, hey, this is my walk. This is who I am. And I'm showing you the flawed side, not the perfect side of
0: it. Right.
2: Because there is no such thing as the perfect side of a walk with Christ.
1: Listen, hustlers, Crystal Renee is in the building. She's not going anywhere. More with her when we come right back. It's the Morning Hustle Show.
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0: can't knock the hustle.
1: Let's get back to it, man. We still got a guest in the building. She's a producer, a podcast host, costume designer. She got a lot going on.
2: Fatima, Crystal, sisters.
1: You know what I'm saying?
2: I mean, Jesus, can we get it back?
1: Right, exactly. Crystal Renee Hazlett, she got all of that.
3: Yes, sir.
1: What's been the hardest thing for you to change for yourself? You talked about your team not putting you in a certain environments, but did you have any habits that you're like, I'm struggling to get rid of this habit?
4: Mm-hmm. Yeah, you know what? As innocent as it can seem, when you're with your girls, gossiping. Like it's like we just kikiing, but it's not cool,
2: right?
4: You know? So that was something that after Revival a couple months ago, God really like put a distaste in my mouth for that.
2: I have to turn a lot of things down and a lot of people down, and it's become hard for me.
4: Yes.
2: Because now I start to feel like the bad person, the bad friend, but then I'm trying to show up for me.
4: Yeah.
2: Did you have any issue with that? Because I could use some advice myself.
4: Absolutely.
2: I'm sure someone listening
4: L'Oreal,
2: to
4: I'm having issues with it right now. I just had a conversation after church on Sunday with two close friends of mine about how do you have those hard conversations with people that you feel God is pulling you away from, because you don't align in certain core values anymore. And where you once came together, that was a thing that you did. Now it's like, I don't want to do that anymore.
2: Right.
4: And I'm sure those people feel the distance, but do I need to go and have that conversation and say, hey, I notice like every time we talk, it's just about like what's going on with other people. Like, I don't want to do that.
2: Yeah.
4: You know, and they were like, just pray about it. And sometimes God will build the distance where you don't even have to have the conversation.
2: That's right.
4: Because they'll see it in your life. Mm-hmm. Oh, she's not on that anymore.
1: Let's hold it right there. When we come back, more with Crystal Renee hanging out with us on the Morning Hustle Show. I wouldn't go nowhere if I was you. Don't move.
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4: 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Give it up, Miss Crystal Renee Hazel.
1: Okay, this is my girl right here. Come on now. I know that's right. Okay, so we know you got your live show popping.
5: Yes,
1: what can people expect that's different from sitting at home or in their car listening to you versus going to see you live?
5: Listen, let me tell you, if anyone has come to a Keep It Positive Sweetie live show, it is the energy. Yeah. It is unmatched. You're going to laugh. We're going to party. You're going to cry. You're going to leave inspired. You're going to leave with information and more tools to add to your toolbox. When we invite people to come into the room, we want them to know that this is your room as well. Mm-hmm. And it's just like one big family reunion.
1: I love
5: we have
1: that.
5: A good time, and you just never know what guests I'm going to invite. It's always a surprise.
1: Always.
5: Yeah, I never announce who's coming because I want that element of surprise mm-hmm. when I announce who's coming out on stage.
1: I heard Tyler Perry's going to be your guest this time.
5: He came to my first one. Shout out to he always supports me. But yeah, no announcements yet.
1: I love that.
6: That's what's up. What are you going to do with this music, though?
1: What you
5: Man, listen, this schedule.
6: People don't, I mean, they should know you sing by now.
5: Yeah, no, but they do know I sing, and

0: I have been working on music for the last few years, but the way this schedule in this year, I swear it was just January.
1: Right. Mm-hmm. Like, we were just talking about that.
0: I was like, what? Huh? So it's like finding the time, because when you do that, you need to kind of block out some time.
2: Right.
0: God has been so good with all the amazing opportunities that have been coming that I've been able to say yes to. You asked about having problems saying no to certain things.
2: Yeah.
0: And yes, I have to say no to a lot, you know, because of where I am and what I stand for in the brand. But so many amazing things have been coming where I'm like, when do I have time to get in the studio?
3: Yeah. Are you gonna do gospel now, or you gonna stay?
0: It'll be R&B, but just cool. Good R&B, you know, that we used to listen to.
2: Right. The feel good music,
0: the feel good, positive, and like about real love. You know,
1: ain't gonna be no ratchet,
0: toxic.
2: And you got season 5 coming. Are you? Zatima.
0: Super excited about season 5 part B. Oh Lord have mercy. What did we just end on? Was it the? No, that was it. We just finished season 5.
2: Yeah, I just wrapped up.
0: Listen,
1: she's so busy.
0: When we do interviews for the shows, I'm like, because we filmed that stuff so long ago. Yeah. Like, that was like, we filmed that 2 years ago. I'm like,
1: damn. 2 years.
2: So, did you already film the next season?
0: We have, yes.
2: Yeah. Oh, okay. I know that's right. How many more seasons have you filmed?
0: Listen, I can't tell y'all that. Let's just say God is good.
1: Well, look, we're proud of what you got going on. Keep doing it. Put everybody on to how they can follow you and stay in tune with your journey.
0: Yes. Follow me on Instagram at Love Crystal Renee. That's LUV Crystal Renee. You can come on my website, www.crystalreneehazlett.com, for everything that I have going on.
1: 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When can they do that and where?
0: Yes, you can catch me Friday, August 14th at the Buckhead Theater in Atlanta, Georgia. I cannot wait to see you guys there. 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
1: That's what's up. Keep it up, man. We look forward to you coming back and joining us. All right?
0: Thank you so much.
1: Y'all know what it is. 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

0: Yeah, I'm here.
1: Okay, what up, bro? Are you here and are you willing and are you ready to win $1,000, though?
0: That's no. This money.
2: Let's go. And make sure you drop some money by my school out there now.
0: I got you. I got you.
2: Payne College, make sure you drop some money.
0: Oh, yeah, I got you most definitely.
1: All right, we're going to come right back. And we're going to see whether or not Zed can win.
0: I got 8 kids.
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1: We're coming right back, man. Zed's going to try his luck with that $1,000 cash grab. He need the money.
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3: 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You know what it is. Morning Hustle in the building. We got Zed on the line, representing out of Augusta, Georgia. What up, Zed?
4: What's going on?
5: You know that's my stumping ground, man. I graduated from Payne College.
6: Oh. Huh? He don't know what that is. Nobody's heard of it. Just you and Shamar.
5: He know what it is.
3: He know what it is.
4: I know what it is.
3: All right. Zed, is that your full name or is Zed short for something else?
4: Zed short for Zedrick.
3: Zedrick is on the line. That's what I'm talking about.
6: I love
3: it. All right, man. Well, Zedrick, here are the rules, brother. You got 60 seconds to answer 10 questions. For every correct answer, you get $10. Get all 10 right, you win $1,000. If you don't know an answer, you can say pass. We'll come back to it as long as we have time. And make sure the answer you give is the one that you want, because we have to go with your first response. And our judges, Big Med, don't play about that, okay?
4: Okay, I got you.
3: All right. That being said, we want to hook you up. L'Oreal's got a free answer for you.
6: And that answer is going to be 50. 50. Oh, somebody busted their ass over there.
3: Kids left some toys out.
4: Truck. I'm at work.
6: Oh, okay. All right.
3: Did you get the answer or no? Did you hear it?
4: 50.
3: Okay.
6: That's right. You better tell them.
3: We just needed that confirmation. All right, bro.
6: He told you.
3: No. Let's get to it. I got 60 seconds on the clock. Let us know when you're ready.
4: Ready.
3: The clock begins in 3, 2, 1. Here we go. What is 18 times 5?
4: 50.
3: Spell the word travel.
4: T-R-A-V-L-E.
3: Which landform is completely surrounded by water on all sides? A peninsula, an island, or an isthmus?
4: Island.
3: What major war in American history was fought between the Union states in the north and the Confederate states in the south? What war was that?
4: Pass. I don't care about history.
3: What is the capital state? What's the capital city of the state of Missouri? Huh?
4: St. Louis.
3: How many standard ounces are in half of a pound of weight? 6, 8, or 12?
4: 8.
3: Solve this math problem. 16 times 4 minus 14.
4: Pass.
3: Dang. What scientific term describes an animal that regularly eats both plants and meat?
4: Is it a carnivore?
3: What's the capital city of the United States? Is it New York, D.C., or Philly?
4: D.C.
3: Time.
6: I'm not playing with you no more.
3: Yo, Zed, you a wild boy.
6: I'm not playing with him no more.
3: 50.
4: Don't do me like that.
6: All right. Well, I'm going to give you a little tip. You need to go back to math class. I don't know about history.
5: Oh, man.
6: Okay, we're going to get into it, though. What is 18 times 5? 90.
4: Okay.
6: Okay. 50, not 50. It was you somewhere else. Okay, travel is spelled T-R-A-V-E-L. You mixed up the L and E, a little dyslexic. Sometimes I am too.
4: Yeah, I know it. We get old.
6: You get what I'm saying? Mine didn't come from old. Yes. I was born that way.
3: Yeah.
6: This was my favorite one because you don't care nothing about no history. Which major war in American history was fought between the Union states in the north and the Confederate states in the south? That's the Civil War, my guy.
4: Man, I don't know about

0: still.
1: That's part of the reason why you're free.
2: Right.
0: I still don't think I'm free.
2: Okay, all right, all right.
1: Guess how you would have felt back then? It would have been way worse, trust me.
2: Oh my goodness.
1: The capital city of the state of Missouri. We were looking for Jefferson City. Okay, Jefferson. Now here's where you should have said 50. What is 16 times 4 minus 14? 50.
0: Okay.
1: You were close here, but the scientific term to describe an animal that regularly eats both plants and meats is an omnivore.
0: Omnivore.
1: Yeah, you were close. You were really, really close. And everything else you got right, which is $30.
2: Damn.
0: I'll take it.
1: That's right. I don't know what you're going to do with 8 kids and $30, but maybe spaghetti with butter?
0: I just did that last night.
2: Yo, Zed is hilarious. We got to let you run it back one day, bro.
0: Yeah, I'll be ready. See, y'all caught me at work today.
2: Yeah, that's what the problem is.
3: What you do
2: is.
3: For a living, man?
0: Wait, sanitation. A1 sanitation.
4: All right, good.
2: Well, go ahead and get that money, bro.
4: Get that money.
2: Any last minute shout outs before we let you go?
0: I want to give a shout out to all 8 of my kids.
1: I love it.
0: Denaya, Zane, Zay.
1: Okay, Zay. We don't have all day.
3: Hey, we probably have time for all of them, bro.
1: Just name the top one.
2: They was all named with Zito. I did hear that part, man. Listen, okay, if you want to get down with the cash grab, do what Zed did and text the word cash to 71007. You could be up next on the Morning Hustle.
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0: 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Stamona Hustle, L'Oreal, Kyle Santilli, and Alton Walker. And the lowdown's coming up next. What we got?
1: And let me tell you something. This is a versus I could get down with, okay? It's a big one coming up. Pause. And we're going to see whose side you're on. Also, somebody is willing to walk away from their career. I don't know if it's a good idea, sister girl. We'll talk all about it. Alton will. I'm just going to agree or disagree. Coming up in a lowdown.
0: Stick around. It's going down in 10 minutes. Don't move.
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1: L'Oreal has the lowdown.
2: Yeah, you got the
3: lowdown. On the Morning Hustle.
4: Versus is back again, and this one has the potential to be a classic.
5: To me, because some people have been saying these verses, they're more entertaining than it is musical, okay? So we'll get to that in just a second. First, it looks like

0: Like, Drake knows exactly what he wants, but they want to help him find it. He went on 20 verse 1.
1: This guy, man.
0: I'm shocked that he did this, but this is actually what I think he should have been doing from the beginning, to just keep it on the ladies. The ladies love Drake no matter what. We already know. We talked about last week. He gifted a bunch of women with designer bags, money, cars, all kind of stuff. But he knows exactly what he wants when it comes to the ladies. And he knows the ladies like stuff, too.
2: Tricking has a negative connotation to it, like you're doing something for somebody for something in exchange.
3: Expectations in return, yeah.
2: But yeah, no, I love seeing people feel good. And that might do something for you in life more than trying to get that watch, get that whip for yourself. You start to do things for other people, you go home. Even if you're lonely, even if you had a rough day, a tough day, you'll sit there and think, damn, I know somebody else is feeling real good, so.
0: So he did make it clear that he wants somebody that he can invest in. Somebody that's not just sit around doing nothing, and somebody that can make him laugh. But I will say this, he is saying that even though he's keeping it focused on the ladies, he's still down for the drama.
2: The last few months, it's been incredible for me, you know? I dropped 3 on that head top. These guys are dropping albums. It's like hello and goodbye. You know what I'm saying? And careful with that reply because the pen isn't dry. I'm just letting you know.
0: Please, no.
1: Yeah, let
0: no,
1: it go.
0: No, no, no,
1: let
0: no,
1: no.
0: No, no, no, no, no, no, no.
1: Let
0: talk
1: it
0: to
1: go.
0: The women.
1: Yes.
0: Talk your own mess like you're in the mirror. Don't call nobody else out.
4: Yes.
0: I'm over it.
4: Yeah,
0: okay.
4: No more
0: all right. Speaking of over it, it's Clarissa Shields over boxing, okay? It seems as though she is interested in starting a family, and she's willing to put the boxing life aside.
5: We having a baby next year. No, I'm not adopting no kids. And I don't want nobody carrying no kid for me either. And also, too, he asked me.
0: Oh, I know that's right.
1: Ooh,
0: you know what else she doesn't want? Princess bringing her out to her fight, okay?
1: Ooh,
0: so
1: man,
0: you have the walk-in.
1: Like
0: you got the one the artist walks you in the ring.
1: Yes.
0: Apparently, Big Lotto is going to be the one that walks her down to the ring on her fight when it goes on this weekend,
4: I
0: believe. She fights this weekend. And Princess, y'all know, Nook, give you butt crime, my Princess.
4: Uh-huh.
0: She was like, yo, you know, let me walk you down. Just know that Clarissa Shields ended up blocking her on social media. She said no.
1: What's the beef?
0: She straight up said no.
4: No explanation, just straight up no. I saw the text.
0: I don't know. I don't think, maybe she don't like that song.
1: That's crazy.
0: Last but not least, let's talk about Donnell Jones versus Joe.
1: Come on,
0: okay?
1: Now.
0: The versus battle we never thought we would see is going down August the 20th. I'm going to help them promote because I don't like how versus just be popping up out of nowhere. You're like, it's tonight?
1: Right,
0: damn,
1: all
0: like,
1: the time.
0: Yeah, you get what
1: all
0: I'm saying?
1: All the time.
0: So let's make it clear. It's going down August the 20th. It's the R&B jammy jam, this wind and slow jams, okay? Donnell Jones versus Joe, I'm going Joe. I'm going Joe all the way, numerous reasons. Now you got Joe, where I want to be. I want to be a lover. You
1: Come
0: got
1: on.
0: Faded pictures, all the
1: Ooh,
0: things.
1: Ooh, that's the
0: Come
1: heat
0: on.
1: Right
0: and
1: there.
0: Don't want to be a player no more.
1: Yeah.
0: He got, you know what I'm talking about, the remix with Big Pun, too. But then you got Donnell Jones. You know what's up, what's up, what's up, what's up, okay? All this love should be for you, okay? Donnell Jones got sneaky hits, too. He wrote Get It Together for 702. He wrote
4: okay,
0: Thinking You for Usher. Like,
4: so
0: this
4: up,
0: is
4: they
0: pen
4: okay,
0: game,
4: okay,
0: too.
4: Okay.
0: Any hook that they ever did, who you got?
4: I was going to say, do they got 20?
0: Yeah, they got 20 for Shizzle.
4: Okay.
0: Ain't no way they're going to put them in there if they don't think they got 20.
4: I mean, obviously they do.
0: So you know how it goes down now. Complex, they let you vote per round.
1: Mm.
0: Who's the winner, Alton?
4: Yeah.
0: You said Joe with me.
1: I said
0: right
1: Joe,
0: now.
1: Yeah.
4: No, I said Joe, too. Joe
0: I'm about to go
4: sing,
0: to Donnell
4: man.
0: Jones. I don't want to be on the same side as y'all.
1: I think Joe just got more songs.
4: Joe can sing.
0: I'm telling
4: man.
0: You, it just looked like Joe then, Joe now. He actually looked better last time I seen him. That's the man. That stamina on that stage means a lot. I'm L'Oreal. Yeah. That's the lowdown. You can follow me at Star and L'Oreal, L-O-R-E-L, or Morning Hustle Show. Hit us up. Tell us whether your team Donnell Jones, team Joe, should they be doing more of these old school jammy jams? Because I'm here for it.
1: When it comes to keeping up in the gym and maintaining your health, is there a price tag on that?
0: Yes.
1: We'll explain when we come back.
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1: Get your ass up, man.
0: With the morning hustle.
2: Yeah. Ice.

0: get back in the flesh. Ooh. Yeah.
1: The Sprite Living Tracklist highlights iconic hip-hop lyrics like Cash Rules, Everything Around Me, Cream, and the songs that move the culture. 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
2: Hustle in the morning. Morning Hustle Show. L'Oreal, Kyle Santilli, and Alton Walker. You know what? Time to see how serious you are about really losing this weight. There's still some summer left. You know what I mean? And a lot of us are still trying to make it happen.
3: Some summer.
2: So look, there's a new fitness app out there called Stepa, right? It's blowing up on social media. And they're trying to take a different approach to people getting fit. And here's how it's supposed to work. You put up real cash, your own money, and you enter a group walking challenge, right? If you hit your steps,

0: goal every single day, you'll split the total prize pool of money from the people who fail, right? But if you miss one single day or you fail a challenge at a certain level, you know, to get all of the steps that you're supposed to get, your entry fee that you put up is gone. So would putting $50 of your own money motivate you to get the steps in if you were doing this app just to stay in shape?
1: I like this little friendly competition. I'm not mad at it at all, but I feel like I do this on my own without any reward back. So what I mean by that is I got a trainer. Shout out my guy G at the loft. Okay. And I got to pay him to train me, right? So if I don't show up, I lose that money.
0: I feel you.
1: One way or some
2: this is,
1: some
2: this
1: other.
2: This app is sad.
1: Yeah, no, but how do you? I want a jackpot. No, now I gotta talk to G about this.
2: It's sad that you gotta come up with all this stuff for people to want to work out and lose weight. Take your ass to the gym and lose that weight.
1: Why don't you do it?
2: I go to the gym. You don't see my upper shoulder.
1: No,
2: my upper shoulder.
1: It's giving flat.
2: But for me to put in to have an app to motivate me money wise, it's crazy. Get your health together.
1: So
2: for me,
1: like this would work.
0: It could work for somebody, but I have to up to Annie. I don't think $50 because I'm gonna have a day where I'm running. I got this, that, and stuff going on. I'm like, well, I guess I just lost $50 today. Like, it had to be way more than that for me.
1: I can see that, but at the same time, if you have a competitive group of friends around you, like, for instance, this reminds me of fantasy football. I'll be playing for weeks off a couple dollars at whatever we paying for. Once you get enough people in that pot, the reward is good enough, and it's not even about the money that I'm doing it for. I'm doing it for the bragging rights.
2: Sad.
0: It's a good concept, though. I mean,
2: but
0: I think
2: it's sad, Kyle.
0: This makes
2: back
0: me
2: in the day,
0: think,
2: we ain't have all this.
0: But people, it's a different day and time, right? So people are trying to find different things to motivate them to stay consistent and working out. People are joining run clubs.
1: Yeah.
0: You know what
1: I'm
0: saying?
1: Khalifa. It's all kind of perks you need to do now to get people motivated and involved.
0: Exactly.
1: So I'm not mad at the money aspect, and I feel like I would make a lot of money doing it.
0: I just need a different motivation than $50. Like, tell me if I don't get my 10,000 steps in.
1: It ain't 50, though, because it's a bunch of y'all. So once it all
0: But I would lose
1: up,
0: my 50, though. I might win more money once if I make it to the end.
1: So you know you gonna fail.
0: This is what I'm saying. $50 ain't enough. It got to be something like, yo, if you don't, you know, get your steps in today, you know what I'm saying? You're going to lose like three of your subscriptions on streaming or something.
1: What if you know you're going to make $2,500? That doesn't enlighten you?
0: I don't know.
2: The possibility of splitting that pot because, you know, people going to fail. Mm.
1: So what if it be like, all right, if you do your steps, your daughter won't drink Hennessy no more.
0: Yeah, now we're talking. All right, I'm going to get my steps in. Keep my kids off the alcohol or whatever. See, now we talking.
1: Okay, so I'm going to tell you this. If you put a little stick with a string and my phone hanging in front of it, I lose all the way. You just got to keep walking.
0: Get your 10,000 steps in or you lose your phone.
1: No, my phone got to come with me.
0: Oh,
1: my phone, it's my phone. What you giving up?
0: What's going to get you in shape?
1: Big back?
0: What would be your motivation?
1: Put a burger in front of him.
2: Uncrustables.
1: I knew it. Put Uncrustables.
0: 10,000 steps in for Alton, or he's not allowed to hit a stage for 3 months to do no stand.
2: Because I got to get my money. That's my money right there.
1: Oh, that changed things real quick on your ass.
0: That's a good one.
2: I'm running.
1: Oh, you got to put me in a hoopty. If you put me in a hoopty, I'll go walk as
3: that
1: far as you
3: hilarious.
1: Want me to go.
3: Take your car. How about if you don't get the 10,000 steps, your DMs are opened up to the public?
1: Oh, nah. Let's get the walk in.
0: Okay. All right. So, hustlers, chime in, man. Maybe there's something that you would not want to lose and that would keep you motivated to finish your 10,000 steps. What would keep you motivated to complete your 10,000 steps every day?
1: Some people, you got to put their whole house on the line.
0: Damn.
1: They about to be homeless, so they got to get the step in.
0: 866-HUSTLE-8, 866-487-8538. What's that thing that would keep you motivated to get the challenge done? Let us know.
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0: 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Hustle in the morning. Shelby, what up?
1: What's up?
0: How you? Hey, we trying to see if you're trying to win $1,000.
1: I am. I'm definitely trying to win it.
2: Okay. Here it goes.
3: I don't know about that. I don't know. You should, like, because they said you wasn't really ready when we called.
1: I wasn't, because I get so many spam calls, I thought this was another one.
3: And we are calling. We're actually calling to get money from you. You owe us. Gotcha.
0: That's right. No, gotcha. We're not.
1: Hey,
0: I'll tell you what's
1: Hey,
0: Mario, up.
1: You front. We're
0: going to give you a shot at this $1,000. When we come back, Shelby's going to shoot his shot to win this money up next.
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4: Top of that $1,000 cash grab, we got Shelby on the line.
5: Shelby!
4: Representing West Philadelphia this morning.
5: Now, I haven't met a man named Shelby before. Are you the first that you know too?
6: A lot of people have. I met girls with the name, but not guys.
5: All right, so you're original, one of a kind.
7: Come on. And a winner, you shall be.
4: A winner, you shall
5: be. Okay. All right.
4: All right, man, let's get to it. Here's the deal. You got 60 seconds to answer 10 questions. For every correct answer, we'll give you $10.
5: What are you gonna do
4: with them? Get all 10 right, you win $1,000. If you don't know an answer, you can say pass. We'll come back to that question as long as we have time. And make sure the answer you give is the one that you want, because we have to go with your first answer, despite what it is, and our judges don't play, okay?
6: Got it.
4: That being said, we want to hook you up. L'Oreal's got a free answer for you.
5: And I want to say, I hope you watch a lot of television, but I'm going to give you Lansing.
6: Got it.
5: Yeah, you're going to need that one because I needed it. Elton needs it clearly too because he's laughing. Lansing.
7: Lansing. Still Lansing.
4: All right, bro. You ready to represent?
5: We praying for you, Shelby.
6: I'm ready to represent.
7: Yeah, well.
5: Shelby, you got this.
4: What?
7: I'm just looking at the questions, man. I don't know what's been going on with our producer, man.
5: He on 1, 2, 3, 4, and 5.
7: Dang.
4: All right, here we go. Let's get to it. Shelby, when you ready, say I'm ready, Kyle.
6: I'm ready, Kyle.
4: All right, let's get it. 60 seconds countdown in 3, 2, 1. Here we go. What is 13 times 5?
6: 45.
4: Ooh. Spell the word maintenance. Spell the word maintenance.
6: MAINTANANCA.
4: What's the hardest natural substance on earth? Is it a diamond, is it gold, or is it steel?
6: A diamond.
4: In the series Cross, which actor plays the lead detective Alex Cross?
5: He's been on the show.
7: He ain't never watched
6: that. Tyler Perry.
4: What's the capital city of Michigan?
5: Hey. He is.
7: Hey.
6: Detroit.
4: Which R&B group gave us the 90s classic, If I Ever Fall in Love?
5: And if I ever fall.
6: True.
4: How many tablespoons are in a cup? Is it 8, 12, or 16?
6: 16.
4: In the movie Paid in Full, what was Ace's job before he started hustling?
6: At a cleaner's.
4: Time, all right?
5: Okay, all right.
7: Number one took about 30 seconds. Yeah. You took 30 seconds on that one.
5: And you got it wrong. Okay, here we go. Now, Shelby, what the hell? I don't know what you was doing over here, but...
6: I realized Lansing is the capital city.
5: Good job. Too little, too late. Okay, what is 13 times 5? I just knew you took your calculator out because you took quite some time, and then you still gave us the wrong answer. It's 65.
6: Right.
5: Yeah, okay. Spell the word maintenance. M-A-I-N. T-E-N-A-N-C-E.
7: Yeah.
5: So, yeah, you said A instead of that E. That's what we needed from you. You already got this one. Corrected yourself. The capital city of Michigan is Lansing. Not Detroit, but a lot of people get that confused. Now, here is where your music trivia went wrong. The 90s classic, And If I Ever, that is Shy. Troop, you're thinking of All I Do Is Think of You.
4: That's right.
5: Yeah.
4: Oh,
5: and
4: your phone
5: I think the other song was I've been thinking about you every night and every day. That was them, right?
4: I don't know that.
6: Right.
5: Well, either way, it wasn't Sha. Okay, so Sha was the name we was looking for. The rest of them you got right though. $40.
4: $40.
7: It's bad.
5: Better than nothing.
6: What is better than a blank?
4: Hey, man, that'll get you at some lunch over there at the McDonald's on 52nd Street.
6: There you go.
4: Congratulations to you, bro. You were a good candidate today, man. We wish you'd have won a little bit more money, but it is what it is, all right?
5: Damn.
6: Yeah, I appreciate it.
5: That's all right. We ain't have but $50 anyway.
4: For everybody else that wants to get down with the cash grab, you know what to do. Text the word cash to 71007. You could be up next on The Morning Hustle.
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1: 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A sail-away celebration with DJ
0: Kid Capri.
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2: The nerve to think you're bigger than Jay-Z and Beyonce. Who the hell are you?
3: We'll get to that in just a second. Anyway, let's talk about Phaedra. It looks like she is going to be representing the Chaotic. He was on the Love & Hip Hop Miami, Atlanta at one point in time. And he was arrested and it looks like charged with sexual battery. So she is going to represent him. I feel like I don't know anybody but Bobby Brown that fit. Shout out to Phaedra, by the way. Man, but so I felt like she's just like a reality star now. I didn't realize she still worked. Yeah. And, like, you know what I mean?
4: She didn't work for me.
3: Oh, Lord.
2: What she going to do for you?
3: Right? Represent you? You going to court sometimes?
4: I'd go for her.
3: Oh, Lord. Okay, well, she also has a funeral home, so I know she made money off of that. But she must have some type of ties to him, because I can't even see what happened while the two of them would even link up. July the 6th is how long he's been in jail, so it looks like he's been in trouble. Moving on, speaking of in trouble, OnlyFans model, she went viral. She was covered in blood, a white girl that killed her 27-year-old boyfriend. He was black. She's 30 at the time. And they finally sentenced this girl, but the outcome is kind of crazy. She got 6 years.
1: Crazy.
3: Real she
1: crazy.
3: Stabbed him to death.
2: Right.
3: Now, I'm a little confused. Like, walked out with the blood, covered in the blood. She should be in jail for way longer than that.
1: 35 years.
2: 25 to life.
3: Life. Okay.
2: What are we talking about?
3: I don't know how, but they brought the charge down to manslaughter. And with the 6 years, they're saying that she already served 4. Jeez. Which I'm like, that wasn't 4 years ago. It was?
2: I don't remember how long.
3: No. Well, yeah, I guess it was April 2022. Either way, they're saying it's almost like a time served right there. She's only going to do 2 more years. Crazy. And then they're going to give her 5 years of probation. The crazy thing is more things are coming out about her and how abusive and mentally ill this girl was.
5: Is it my mom?
6: Don't touch me!
5: You know damn well the right thing to do is to tell me.
6: Yes, and I am so sorry.
5: So shut up and let me f***ing slap you, dumb.
6: I didn't go to talk to Aura. I was going on a bike ride.
5: Get off of me!
3: And that dumb, like right before she said the N-word. They get away with everything, don't they? That's
6: Knock
3: all I gotta
6: up.
3: Say. She needs to, well, y'all know what to do when she's in jail. Take care of her. Anyway, let's move forward. And let's talk about two couples that are full of themselves, okay? Rick Ross and his girlfriend Jazz. There's been a lot of rumors about these two. They said that the two of them broke up because she wouldn't kiss him.
2: Did y'all hear that?
3: Yeah. Well, now it seems like they're all over each other.
7: You're in a relationship. Have you ever experienced beautiful narcissism? Narcissistic ways? You're looking at it. Pray for me.
8: Y'all know you loved every second of this, right?
3: Beautiful narcissism. I'm looking up narcissism, the exact. Excess, interest, and admiration of oneself and one physical appearance. Selfishness involving a sense of entitlement and lack of empathy. I don't think that's the right thing he was meaning to say.
4: I mean, if you put beautiful in front of it, so I guess it's good now.
3: Right.
4: Beautiful narcissism.
3: I don't understand. Right. Would you be down for that if somebody was like, you know, let's have some beautiful narcissists. Like, what are you?
2: No, it sounds crazy.
3: I don't understand what he's talking about. Just like I don't get what the hell Kershawn Rock and Blueface are talking about. Looks like the two of them have reunited and they went on a weekend getaway. Okay, I told y'all the two of them were spotted out. Well, now it's looking like they're making things a little more official and they're going to do it big.
5: You know who we is? We bigger than Jay and Beyonce. And no shade to them. We love them, but
9: pluck that
5: you don't agree?
9: Pluck that T.
5: You don't agree?
3: Not even close.
2: I'm just upset he said clock that T.
4: Clock that T.
2: As a grown man, you don't say clock
3: I'm
2: that T.
3: I'm just upset she didn't say Whitney and Bobby.
4: That's more.
3: I'm L'Oreal. That's the lowdown.
4: That's more than
3: right. You could. What they was doing in the store. You can follow me at Star L'Oreal, L-O-R-E-L, or Morning Hustle Show. And I'm so sad they're back together. I do not want to see this.
4: Make more money together. Yeah,
2: I guess. All right, stick around. When we come back, we're trying to figure out what's that thing that really motivates you to lose weight. That's on the way.
10: Feel the vibe
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1: Guess what, y'all? 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
0: All right, man. We were telling you about the app. You know what I'm saying? And the app is called Stepper. And basically, you know, you put your money up. You know what I mean? And if you don't complete the task, you use your money. But for some of us, we might need more motivation.
1: I feel like I'm going to go back to sticking with the money, though.
0: Think so?
1: What's wrong with the money? Y'all so lazy. You shouldn't even need that. What are you talking about? Last time you was in the gym?
2: I went Thursday. So I was supposed to go yesterday, but
1: got to give us some money. Come on, you said you don't mind losing the money.
2: I'm going today.
1: That don't count.
0: When we come back, we're taking your calls about what that thing is that'll keep you on track if you had to finish that stepper challenge. That's on the way.
3: We are the Morning Hustle.
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2: 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We're talking about that STEPA app. You know what I mean? And basically, you got to put your money up. And if you don't complete the steps,

0: challenge, you lose your money. But that might not be enough motivation for everybody.
1: I got a good idea.
0: Yeah.
1: If somebody don't do their steps, somebody come to their house and whoop their ass.
0: I bet
1: you they do it then.
0: Mm-hmm. I can see that. All right, what y'all got, man? 866-HUSTLE-8, 866-487-8538. Daryl from the DMV, what you say?
2: What's up with y'all? I think if I did it with my office and everybody put up a day of PTO,
1: we all put the PTO hours,
2: I think that'll motivate a lot of people.
1: One day?
0: Yeah, hell yeah.
2: Oh, everybody put up a day and we split your day or how much of y'all want to do.
0: So if four people put up a PTO day, the winner would get 4 days off.
2: Yeah, the winner, whoever completed it, we get to split that 8 hours that you put up.
0: Yeah.
1: I like that. I like that. That's a good idea, right?
0: Yeah. You can't do it that one. Damn. Everybody want time off.
1: Who want to do it up in here? I'm down.
0: Let's set it up right now.
1: I am down.
0: I appreciate you, dog. 866-HUSTLE-8, 866-487-8538. What's that thing that might keep you motivated to do the challenge other than money?
1: You really trying to do it or what? Serious. Put that PTO up.
3: It's the wake up. It's the morning hustle.
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0: Hustle.
1: Yep, L'Oreal, Kyle Santilli, and Alton Walker here. It's the Morning Hustle Show.
2: And we got some Morning Hustle money for that ass. All you got to do is text cash, C-A-S-H, to 71007.
1: The app is called Stepper. If you lose the challenge, you lose your money. But we're feeling like that's not enough to motivate everybody. Somebody might have to have something else put up other than $50 for them to complete the challenge.
2: Mm-hmm.
1: You know what I'm saying?
2: You got something?
1: I got a great idea.
2: What is it?
1: This is for people that have, you know, boyfriend, girlfriend, maybe you're married or whatever. Your partner gets to decide how much weight you should lose or how many steps you should do. If you don't complete the challenge, they get a hall pass.
2: That'll
1: keep you motivated.
2: Or you don't lose the amount of weight you're supposed to, and somebody get the F your spouse.
1: Oh, Lord. Yeah, same thing.
2: Well, no, they get the hall pass, but I'm saying anytime somebody just pull up, like, yeah, like they just smash your partner.
1: That'll keep your ass motivated.
3: That's some extreme, y'all.
1: Yeah,
3: right?
1: Extreme.
2: You can just pull up like, oh, he ain't doing steps today. What's up?
1: What's up?
3: God damn. Oh, Jesus.
1: All right, man. If you didn't get through on the phone lines, hit us up, man. Download that Morning Hustle app and shoot us a voice note. We're getting ready for Defend Your Boy coming up next. What you got?
3: Yeah, man. My boy Leon called me. You know, if I don't know about Leon, he was caught on the top of a hospital.
2: Is Leon 93?
3: But he was caught on the top of the hospital roof as the Grim Reaper, staring at people. And y'all mad at him.
2: Too much. Yeah,
3: had a nerve to put him in jail for. Y'all crazy, man. So I'm a defend him, man.
1: Oh my God. All right, stick around, man. That's coming up next. Defend Your Boy is on the way.
4: Feel the vibe
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0: in the case for the unthinkable. Defend your boy.
1: Hear ye, hear ye. The Morning Hustle Court is now in session. Mm-hmm. The Honorable Judge L'Oreal presiding.
2: I'm in his house and bailiff. Uh-huh. What's on the docket?
3: On the docket today, we got Leon. I guess he was on the roof of a hospital dressed as a Grim Reaper, scaring every single patient that looked out the window and saw him up there.
2: Good Lord.
3: He got arrested. So okay. Here we are now.
2: Okay. Attorney Santillan.
1: Yes, thank you, Judge. As we move forward, man, this is a terrible, terrible act that has been committed. I actually feel like of all the charges brought forth in front of this court, this may be the most egregious. Mm. Wow. You have a man dressed up as a Grim Reaper outside the window of people in the hospital who are on their deathbed.
2: Yeah.
1: They're looking out the window, seeing the Grim Reaper, feeling like, this is it. Lord, take me.
2: Mm. Mm.
1: The cruelty is unmatched. For that, I'd like to say, Your Honor, today we are bringing forth a very serious charge of first-degree attempted murder.
4: Hey. First-degree?
1: First-degree attempted murder. If one of those patients looked out the window, saw the Grim Reaper, and died from the thought of the Grim Reaper hovering over their bedside.
2: Makes sense.
1: It's a very serious charge, you know what I mean? And I don't like it, the public doesn't like it, the state doesn't like it, and his courtroom doesn't like it.
2: Mm.
1: And I don't know how the hell he got a name Leon, but I don't like that either. Now, for charges, Your Honor, we want to bring forth very serious charges. We would like to have Leon injected with either measles, tuberculosis, or SARS.
2: Mm.
1: And he must be sentenced to 12 months in an intensive care unit or until he dies. Wow. I rest my case.
2: Okay, Attorney Walker, how do you contest?
4: Thank you, Your Honor. First of all, free my boy Leon. So here's the thing. He dressed up as the Grim Reaper. And ever since Scary Movie, who the hell still scared of the Grim Reaper?
2: Mm.
4: This man be a clown, slap, joked out. He's a clown.
1: Objection, Your
4: when
1: Honor.
4: When the last time you been scared of the Grim, huh?
2: Sustained.
4: That means...
2: I don't know.
1: That means, what, that means my objection is settled. That means I win.
4: God, dog it.
2: Other,
4: did
2: no.
4: you mean that?
2: No. The other thing.
4: What's the other word for sustained?
2: What's the other word?
4: Overruled.
2: Yeah,
4: I was going to help out.
2: All right. Overruled. Let me write it down so I remember. Proceed.
4: My client stood on the top of the hospital for 50 minutes. That's motivation. Get your ass up. If I'm in the hospital and I see it, you think I'm going to stay at the hospital? I'm leaving. Huh? On the midnight train to Georgia.
2: Oh.
4: Y'all get mad at him standing on the doggone roof for 50 minutes. You didn't get mad or scared at Michael Jackson when he stood at the Super Bowl for 45 minutes in place.
1: How's this relevant, Your Honor?
2: It's not.
4: Huh?
2: It's not.
4: Pete.
2: Get to the point, counsel.
4: That was my point.
2: Oh, sorry. Keep going. Keep going.
4: That was my point.
2: Keep going. Sustained.
4: Michael Jackson, during that time, looked close to the Grim Reaper. If you look at his face, okay. He did a lot of... Okay. This one tough.
1: Yeah, come on and accept these charges.
4: Because, I mean, I thought those two would work.
2: You're not putting up quite a fight, counsel.
4: It's a hard fight. The only last thing I got is the only thing scarier that should be going to jail is the medical bill. Put him in jail. He just got to go.
2: Overruled.
4: Yeah, you got it.
2: None of my SARS it is.
1: SARS it is.
2: Lock him up.
4: You got it.
1: All right, y'all stick around, man. Coming up next, y'all, the lowdown is on the way. L'Oreal, what we got?
2: Did you say lock him up and give him SARS?
1: Yes.
2: Lord. Well, speaking of SARS, sobriety, that is. Did that go?
1: No.
2: I tried. Either way, somebody's back on the bottle after 7 years off. We'll talk all about it. And I don't blame him. I'll tell you all about it coming up in the lowdown.
1: All right, that's on the way. Don't move.
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0: Yo, it's the Morning Hustle. L'Oreal, Kyle, Santilli, and Alton Walker.
1: Yes, we got money for you. All you got to do is text cash, C-A-S-H, to 71007.
0: All right, man, the lowdown is coming up next. What are we talking about?
1: Well, imagine your kids mess you up so much they drive you to drink. I'll tell you who is back on the bottle. Plus, this girl will not go away. I can't believe it. Is this your next favorite author? We'll talk all about who just put a book out, coming up in the lowdown.
0: Stick around. That's going down in 10 minutes.
1: Maybe I should call it a memoir.
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1: Yeah, you got the
2: lowdown. On the Morning Hustle.
3: Looks like no matter how hard they try, people go back to the bottle all the time.
4: I'm about to go to the bottle right now, child.

0: But you know, when life gives you lemons, then you could just squeeze it in someone's eye.
1: Hey, yo, it's
0: going to
1: burn.
0: That's what they say. Or you can make lemonade like this girl, Gabrielle Cheyenne, a.k.a. Miss Pretty Privilege, okay?
1: Oh, yeah.
0: We know her from the Usher stage, the stiff girl that didn't want to roll around in the bed with Unk. That's what you called him?
2: Oh, Deacon.
0: Nah, Deacon.
2: Deacon Raymond.
0: Either way, it looks like she is taking her 15 seconds of fame and turning it into a full minute. She has released a book called Pretty Privilege. Okay? She said, your looks may open the door, but who you become once you're in it is the real pretty privilege. Now, some people were going in. They were like, what the hell is she writing a book about? Obviously, her experience on stage with Usher. Make you a couple dollars while you at it. Why not?
2: Right.
1: I mean, she's trying to take advantage of the moment. You can't be mad about that.
0: I mean, a lot of your favorite artists and celebrities do the same exact thing. So I'm not saying she's an artist or a celebrity. But if she sold 10 of them books, it's a win, okay? Yep. $10.99, an ebook. She probably just had ChatGPT write up
2: exactly.
0: For her.
2: Exactly.
1: Right. You can read the whole thing because it's probably 3 pages.
0: Yeah.
1: Easy read.
0: No, but okay. It's 30 pages probably. She took the B. Simone route.
2: Oh.
0: So, let's move on. It looks like Michael B. Jordan may have found love after all. No, I didn't bully him. Don't ask. Yes, I'm talking about him because it's Michael B. Jordan. Okay?
2: Yeah.
0: Now, they're saying that he's dating singer Ray. Now, this is the person I'm not too familiar with, but to my understanding, she won Songwriter of the Year. But talk about manifesting. Ooh. She has a song called Where Is My Husband? And they're saying it might be him, okay? The two of them were spotted at Six Flags in L.A. And you know when you together, when y'all ride next to each other on the roller coaster. They wasn't like one in front of the other, one behind.
1: Right.
0: And you're outside pretty public. When is it dating versus like boyfriend, girlfriend? Like how do... Because people are just speculating. Maybe they are just friends.
1: If he didn't ask the question, then they're not boyfriend, girlfriend.
2: I'm not going in public with you.
0: Yeah,
2: I'm
0: about to say, I feel like if you're Michael B. Jordan and you go to a public place like that.
1: You went on dates with people?
2: Nah,
1: maybe it was just a date.
0: Not that big, yeah.
2: You didn't see me.
0: Yeah. Not a theme park. You got to go somewhere dark
2: and
0: quiet.
2: Theme park is like everybody there.
0: In the middle of the night.
1: Right.
0: Yeah, you can't do that. So maybe it is official, okay? Now, speaking of official, it looks like we all know Brad Pitt. His kids have officially dropped his last name from theirs. It's 6 kids. 5 of them were like, they want to change their name. We talked about it before. And I don't know if that's the reason, but it seems like after 7 years of being sober, he decided to go and jump on, what's it called? Getting back off the wagon.
1: See, come on. They fell off the wagon.
2: Yeah, man.
0: Well, he said, I was sober for 7 years and then I got back off the wagon. So I'm just using his words. He probably was drunk when he said that.
1: Exactly.
0: He said, I can have a few, but I can't have a lot. I have to be professional about it.
1: Yeah.
0: Can you manage your addiction like this?
1: I mean, maybe he feels like he's a functioning alcoholic.
0: Well, if you were that functioning, you wouldn't have to cut it out in the first place. Tiffany Haddish, too. She has a problem with the bottle. Clearly, she got a DUI. And in the whole situation, it happened. This is the crazy thing. It happened 4 years ago.
2: Yeah,
0: but she's just now going to court. Now, they tried to get it thrown out. They said it was affecting her career. And then the judge spoke out and was like, hold on a second. We gave you 15 requests for leave. You went to Morocco one time for a fashion show.
1: Yeah.
0: How is it affecting your career, your travel? You're doing just fine.
1: Right.
0: So now they're saying it may not be so good for her because of all the running around that she tried to do to dodge the case.
1: Right.
0: Doug Evans, a reporter in Atlanta, had this to say.
3: There's a lot of people that would like to get this case off the docket here in Fayette County, right? But then their reputation as a law and order Fayette County community with tough judges is at stake. So I don't think there's a lot of sympathy for letting her slide as well.
0: It's given she gonna have to do a couple days of something.
1: Something.
0: Look what happened with old girl from the Housewives, Karen. She had to sit down and do some time. It was like a year. And if Tiffany Haddish has a repeated DUI or something, she running from something. Because ain't no way you wouldn't want this just wrapped up.
2: Yeah.
1: Leave Tiffany alone. I like Tiffany.
0: She better go to court. I'm L'Oreal. That's the lowdown. You can follow me at Star L'Oreal, L-O-R-E-L, or Morning Hustle Show. Why she ain't called Phaedra? She better call Phaedra.
1: All right, man. Y'all stick around. News You Could Use is on the way, and these people won't let it go. I'm so sick of Nolan Wells' fake-ass friends. We'll let you know what they're doing now when we come back.
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2: Let's get into the Santilli news you can use. First and foremost, our thoughts and prayers go out to everybody affected by the 7.4 magnitude earthquake that hit Western Colombia. Here's a little bit of what it sounded like. That's the sound of people screaming while buildings are coming down, okay? It happened at San Jose de Palmar in the department of Chocho, I believe that's how you say it. Dozens of people lost their lives, 800 people at least injured. They had to put out evacuations in Bogota, which is 170 miles away. So a very wide area affected by this earthquake.
3: That's crazy, because at first when you like played it, I thought they were like at an amusement park.
2: Yeah, right? It does sound a little like that. Ain't nothing fun about it. If you see the videos, people really out there like scared, as they should be.
3: That sounds scary.
2: You know who else is scared? I think the so-called friends of Nolan Wells are scared, the way the public really wants these answers. We've seen them continuously go speak on interviews. Now Warren Hudson, one of the friends, he said, quote, "I wish we would have never went out." You know who else wishes that? Nolan's parents.
3: And right. Nolan.
2: Right. You understand what I'm saying? They keep speaking in these different interviews, but we really don't want to hear it. We want to know
3: crazy.
2: What happened.
3: How about you wish your friend wasn't dead?
2: Right. Exactly. Yeah. Exactly. All right. We'll keep y'all posted as things continue to develop in that situation. There was a while back that President Donald Trump said that nobody would go see the Obama Presidential Center. You know what I'm saying? It's an ugly building.
3: We hate you, Trump.
2: Terrible location in Chicago. Well, I'm here to tell you that once again, the Obama Presidential Center is releasing tickets, more tickets that'll go on sale tomorrow. Okay. So get ready. Get on your computers. You can log on and get ready to click it when they become available. But if you are lucky enough to buy tickets tomorrow, guess when you'll have to wait to visit?
3: I don't even want to ask. Next year?
2: Tomorrow's tickets are good for January 4th through January 31st of next year.
3: I knew it.
2: That's how high in demand these tickets are.
3: Damn, Kyle, you ain't got no pull. You fake from Chicago.
2: I know, man. The homie, we're going to talk to him later this week. Ross Mack and them, they're doing their summit there.
3: I don't think that counts, because you don't get to walk around and like really you just get to go to his summit there.
2: You know who in my family got the pull? My daughter, Amira. She's already been there. She's already done the tour.
3: Amira, you ain't going to hook us up?
4: I'm on the site. I don't even think you can even get a ticket right now.
2: No, that's what I was just saying. Tomorrow.
3: Are you serious right
2: tomorrow.
3: Now, Alton?
2: Tomorrow.
3: Is he dead serious?
2: He's dead serious. Tomorrow. Try again tomorrow,
3: Turn
2: Alton.
3: Turn his mic off.
2: That's what I'm trying to tell you. Try again tomorrow.
3: You know what? I just went to the website and guess what? Ain't no tickets.
2: What? I should have put that in my report.
3: Yo, he's dead serious.
4: On a website like that, I'm going to take you a ticket.
3: I wonder when I can buy him.
2: All right, last but not least, a Santilli survey for y'all. They're saying that 62% of black professionals under 40 value their personal side business more than their full-time corporate job.
3: Damn.
2: All right, do y'all agree? Is that something? Do you have a professional?
3: Hell no, I need my

0: job. What you okay? talking about?
1: Well, Alton's got a side business as a comedian. Do you value that more than being here with us?
2: Yeah.
0: I see. I don't operate like that.
2: Let me be honest, because that's how I got here. Like, right. my stand-up.
0: I just feel like I don't operate like that. Anything that I'm involved in, I gotta go hard. Like, I don't. So I, yeah.
1: Well,
0: like,
1: I think, you know, I mean, we have a very special type of job before. But if I was working, I said a long time ago, I can't do the corporate 9-to-5. So if I was working a corporate 9-to-5 behind a cubicle all day,
0: this is a corporate 9-to-5.
1: No, but it's not 9-to-5.
0: I'm sitting at a desk right now.
1: Difference is, I know I'd probably be trying to get a side hustle off too.
0: You know what my last job was?
1: Yeah.
0: They ain't had no desk there. Just know.
1: All right, follow up on these stories at more at themorninghustle.com. We'll let you know whether or not Alton gets any tickets today, being that they go on sale tomorrow.
0: Oh, no, he won't be here tomorrow because he don't need this job.
1: Follow your boy on the gram.
0: Sure, hey, I'll make sure my boss hear this.
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You know, she thinks she me when she driving the sport. Real over everything, I'm in force. Lit up the city when I got a torch. I went and got it, I didn't have a choice. I'm from the dirty, we took the north. Step on the second, show no remorse. Straight in the streets when I jump out the porch. Yeah.

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2: You're a jerk.
3: I know.
2: You're a jerk.
3: I know.
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2: Ring, ring. Who the f*** is that? 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What's that? 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Who the f*** is you? Who the f*** is you? Who the f*** is you?

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0: What they talking about?
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1: Yo.

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On Rick Carlton. 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Rick Carlton. 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I know.